0: before you go, there's something I want you to have.
1: Oh, it's beautiful. But wait a minute, isn't this...
0: Yeah, yes it is.
1: But I thought the old lady dropped it into the ocean in the air.
0: Well, baby, I went down and got it for you.

The afterworld. 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You can always see the sun.

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Visste du at lyd et av de sterkeste virkemidlene vi har for markedsføring? Annonser på KSU247. I look up from the ground to see your sad and teary eyes. You look away from me and I see there's something you're trying to hide and I

about the boy. And I know it's stupid to be mad about the boy. I'm so ashamed of it, but must admit the